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3: 每当天气恶劣时，公众泳滩都会悬挂红旗，提醒市民进行水上活动会有危险。根据泳滩规例，市民在公众泳滩暂时封闭的时候进行水上活动更属违法，一经定罪，违例者最高可被罚款2000元及监禁14天。
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4: 少数族裔朋友在港生活发展的路上，怎样将障碍物搭建成桥梁，继续前行呢？
5: 跨越障碍，见未来。
6: So when I started my journey, so 4 were very big schools, and they all said, we love you, but you're Asian. For me, it's not about arguing this case. I don't need your job. So the school where I am currently, they were the only ones that didn't ask about my ethnic background. So which is why I have been so loyal to them.
7: 少数族裔朋友适应香港新生活的故事，尽在 CIBS 节目《跨越障碍见未来》From Barriers to Bridges.
4: 立刻上港台网站收听节目直播或重温。
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10: 星期一至五早7点，
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8: 音乐。
0: 星期一至五早7点，香港电台普通话台，好样音乐，由我雨波与你一早感受音乐的风。